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0: you know, I hear a song like that and it gets my brain working overtime. Do you ever get in your own way? I'm getting really heady these days, meaning I was missing the hell out of Dolores O'Riordan, man, and just how her life ended. And it sucks. She was such a voice, such a power. Incredible song, no matter how many damn times we hear it, man. 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

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Bread Fan sounded so good, right?

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Bread fan just a little while ago. Coming off the sounds of Am I Evil from Metallica as 98 Rock continues to celebrate the birthday of Mr. James Hetfield.

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Well, that is the band that will drop the brand new record that is just waiting. It's finished. It's completed. The last Friday in October, Nickelback presents a new offering.

Friends, in case you're just putting ears on 98 Rock and you're like, what in the hell is happening? We love it. 8.5 minutes of Master of Puppets. It's Metallica Monday because somebody by the name of James Hetfield is a birthday boy today, 63. I've got

You and I are well on our way. New Sublime, new Nickelback on the way for the 11 o'clock hour. But let's not wish our life away, man. We're not there yet. This is Hen Humankind with Papa Roach on 98 Rock.

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That is taken off the I should say, newer record from Sublime. It's just over a month old at this point, called Until the Sun Explodes. Do you own it yet? I love it. And I love it as much as any of the other OG Sublime records. Nickelback's new record, last Friday in October. This is called Rattle the Cage.

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Well, this is what happens when an idiot named Klinger pushes a button that activates a song called Starless. A Perfect Circle. It's 98 Rock.

do want to break out a song from Fozzy called I Know Evil, and I want to do it for Gary. Gary is a transplant. Moved to be closer to his in-laws. Moved from Palm Coast about 3 weeks ago. Lives in Brandon.

0: Well, I'm never going to ask you to join my mailing list. It's 98 Rock. It is Tampa Bay's rock station. That is a day to remember with Bill Murray and a song called Always Let You Down. You want another collaboration that's going to be out of bounds? It's Ice Nine Kills and McKenna Gray's next.
1: I did it!

This is a year that I've been saying the same thing for almost all year long. The year of some badass, spectacular collaborations. And there's one right there. Twisting the Knife, McKenna Grace, and Ice Nine Kills.

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Nirvana on your home of the Bucks, 98 Rock, and Payne Durham, number 87 for the Bucks. That's one of his favorite bands right there. We talked to him yesterday. We'll get into it more in the show. I will tell you what else is on the list coming up here in a few minutes. Saliva first and 98 Rock.

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Whoever wins between myself and Producer X gets to pick the word of the day. I'd like to pick yours. All right, so get those to me. We'll check those in a bit. Here's Sum 41 and 98 Rock.

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Those nationwide keywords fire off starting at 9, 10 a.m. during your 98 at 9. 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

0: Collective Soul, December on 98 Rock, Tampa Bay's rock station. Good morning. It's Crash. Among the trending stories today, let's see what we got. Junior Caminero, couple home runs for the Rays. They win big in Colorado. They're now 3.5 games ahead of the Yankees, who lost yesterday. So that's a thing. And in case you didn't know, 53 regular season games left, all right? There's a new dating term that I like. We'll see if you can figure out what it is. Infladating is the name of the term. So you think about that. We'll get into it a little later on. I've got a funny topical on that too, by the way. And there's a new report out. If you don't want to work out at the gym, you're looking for an excuse. There is this condition known as gym penis that would keep you out of there and give you a great excuse not to go to the gym. All right. We'll get into all of it coming up during the show. Of course, figure out the word of the day by 9:30, and you got a chance at those Avenged Sevenfold tickets. That all starts with rock, paper, scissors. Whoever wins that coming up at 6:05 gets to determine the word of the day.
1: 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Then Coach Gary Payton and the Boston Ball Hogs battle Nasir Khor and the Detroit Amps in a must-win game for Boston. 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
1: So No Star got his podcast yesterday. 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
2: Still raining.
3: Yeah.
2: Good morning. It's 5:55 here in Tampa Bay. And we've got rock, paper, scissors coming up to determine the word of the day. I am on a heater right now. Is it two in a row for me right now?
3: I don't even want to talk about it.
2: I kind of lost track of the rock, paper, scissors wins. Cool. I've had over
3: Thanks
2: the...
3: for rubbing it in. I think I'm sick. I got to go home.
2: Good morning, Producer X.
3: Yo.
2: birthdays of note. What we got going on here?
3: All right. We will start out with the Sweet Life Twins. You probably never saw that show on the Disney Channel. Cole and Dylan Sprouse, they're all grown up now.
2: My daughters used to watch
3: that. That was a Disney Channel staple. But they're both in their 30s now. So they're both doing their good things. Cole and Dylan right there. The Duchess of Sussex, Meghan Markle. Was she on a TV show? I think she was on a TV show.
2: She was on Suits, I think it was.
3: Right? Yeah, something like that. She's hitting 45 today. Okay. Are they still part of the royal gang, or did they get...
2: They're kind of like, they don't know for sure. You know, they got the rumor that Harry's not really...
3: He's not part of the family anymore.
2: Part of the family
3: anymore.
2: And stuff like that, so... Jeez. Yeah, must be tough over there.
3: Yeah, show me that movie. She's 45 today. Yeah, Jeff Gordon, was he the most hated NASCAR driver? I always hated him growing up, honestly.
2: He was kind of like so good.
3: He was like the Yankees of NASCAR racing.
2: I punked him.
3: You told me this?
2: I told you the story about when we punked him in Daytona, right?
3: Can you tell that story?
2: Well, in long story short, me and my buddy were talking, knowing that he was listening.
3: Sure.
2: And he was, my buddy was acting like my agent, and I was football player Russell Johnson that got traded. And I got traded for Deion Sanders. And he started, and he bought us a pitcher of beer. He
3: goes, hey, Deion.
2: I goes, go Dolphins. And he bought us a pitcher of beer. And we were like, oh my God, Jeff Gordon just
3: Come
2: bought us
3: on,
2: a pitcher
3: man.
2: Of beer.
3: If I'm Jeff Gordon and I hear some schmuck say he got traded for Deion Sanders.
2: Hey, I was put together back then.
3: You
2: okay?
3: were put together. Yeah, you had a Jerry curl probably. Oh my God.
2: All right,
3: God.
2: Who else's birthday is
3: it? I can't believe that worked. 55 right there for Jeff Gordon. Roger Clemens. He is not in the Hall of Fame.
2: Did not punk him.
3: Because I wouldn't want to punk him because he's a steroid user and they have short tempers. And I think he lives in this area. He's seen all over the place here. He's hitting 64. You got Barack Obama. Can we let him run for a third term? Can we just put him back? He was the most presidential man, I feel like.
2: Did you really just say that on the radio?
3: Let's put him in for a third
2: term. All right. I did not. I don't do politics
3: I know
2: this
3: you
2: show.
3: Don't, but it's his birthday. 65 okay. for
2: That's
3: Barack
2: Producer
3: Obama
2: X at
3: today.
2: 98rock.com.
3: That's fine. I'm saying because he's a presidential-looking man. He's very respectable. I loved him.
2: Okay, good
3: 65.
2: For you.
3: Billy Bob is hitting 71. Put him in office, damn it.
2: Okay.
3: I'd vote for him, too. 71.
2: 29 years ago, in 1997, the world's oldest person, 122-year-old Jean Clement, died in a retirement home in Aries, France. 122 years old.
3: Man.
2: That is crazy.
3: Yeah.
2: I wonder what that secret is.
3: Not giving up?
2: All right. We got Star Goddess here. Here's what's going on astrologically. For your Monday or Tuesday.
4: It is Tuesday, August 4th. The moon's in Aries. 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

0: All right, Avenged Sevenfold up for grabs at 9:30 all week long. And on today, on Tuesdays, it involves rock, paper, scissors, the athletic competition that some people wager on Tuesdays during crash mornings.
1: They sure do.
0: And we don't encourage it.
1: Nope, we don't.
0: We don't want to be a part of a disagreement when it comes to a bad bet, a disagreement when it comes to wagering, just because we're having an athletic event here in the studio.
1: Yeah, we just give you something to bet on.
0: Yeah, so
1: what you do with it is on your
0: own. Let's what you do with your, you know, we don't want you come and say, hey, I lost $15 because Producer X lost this time, or
1: yep,
0: vice versa. But what word are you nominating today?
1: Man, I'm going with hater. I felt
0: hater.
1: I felt pretty called out right there, just because I wished Barack Obama a happy birthday.
0: Oh boy.
1: And I said some thing, and yeah, we got some hate.
0: Yeah.
1: I felt pretty judged. I felt judged that I can't say what I want to say.
0: Well, what do you expect?
1: I expected to be, okay, that's his opinion. Cool, let it go.
0: Okay. All right, well.
1: Is what I expected.
0: It wasn't.
1: It wasn't.
0: It didn't happen.
1: It wasn't by anybody. So I didn't like any of that situation. Put me in a weird mood right here.
0: Hater.
1: So to the haters, I didn't like it.
0: All right.
1: I didn't like it. You can shove it. Hate.
0: Haters. All right, so that's it right there?
1: That's it.
0: I'm going with trending. All right. Trending.
1: All right.
0: That being said, there's the Rays right now are trending in the right direction.
1: Yeah.
0: All right. The 3.5 games ahead of the Yankees after the Yankees lose and the Rays win yesterday in Colorado. Trending.
1: Okay.
0: Is my word. All right. Here we go. This will all be on video, by the way, in case you need confirmation. All right. Here goes.
1: All right. Rock, paper, scissors, shoot.
0: Oh, once again.
1: I lose every time, man.
0: You were on a heater for a little while. I mean, is it?
1: I've cooled.
0: You take vitamins, or you've been taking any vitamins, or
1: the hate's getting to me, man. It's washing over me right now. It's the wrong way to
0: maybe
1: start
0: stretch out. Well, why don't you stretch out?
1: The wrong way to start my morning.
0: You stretch out, and maybe you can get back into your normal stride of year. Yeah. All right.
1: Get into it.
0: We got a daily nugget coming up. I mean, sorry, we've got a first laugh coming up because the first laugh now is at 6:15. All right. It's Kevin James today, by the way.
1: Sweet.
0: On aging. Ooh. All right. Funny stuff. Stone Temple Pilots first. Wicked Garden right now. It's Crash Mornings in 98 Rock. Good morning, everybody.

0: wake up on the wrong side of the bed? Need a laugh? Well, homie, we got you. Grab a coffee, let's chuckle. This is First Laugh on 98 Rock.
1: One older guy wanted to take a picture. God bless him. He had a walker. First off, is there going to come a time in my life where I see a walker without the tennis balls on the bottom? Honestly, all the technology we have nowadays, could we please slow down production on the next iPhone and just dedicate a couple guys from Apple to work on the tennis ball, on the walker problem we have running rampant in this country? It's gonna take them, what, 7 minutes? They'll bang out a solution? This guy had an active walker, too. He had a handbrake on the walker. How fast are you walking? I thought walking was the problem. That's why you got a walker. You got a walker. Now you have a handbrake on the walker in case things get out of control. Because you never know when you're walking along a highway, someone sneaks up behind you, bumps the horn, you get all crazy legs and river dance off into the woods.
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29: All right, you know, we call it gas cash, but you can do whatever the hell you want with your $1,000 if you win it coming up at 9, 10, your first opportunity right there. For example, I believe I would spend the money. I just looked up some metal detectors. You know, they're looking for that treasure in Pasco.
30: Yeah.
29: Badass metal detector, $980. It's got all kinds of features on it. I could roll out there with my metal detector and probably beat everybody to the punch with a treasure if I have a badass metal detector with my $1,000.
30: Does it have a cup holder?
29: You know what? I'll add it because you got to have a cocktail while you're looking for treasure.
30: Yeah.
29: I'm going to add a roach clip to it, too, as well.
30: There you go. Crash going to walk past the treasure about six times.
29: I'll be the happiest treasure hunter you're going to see ever looking for the gold.
30: Hey, I think this guy just walked past a bunch of gold over here.
29: All right, your first of 13 opportunities to grab some gas cash with those nationwide keywords, or it could be treasure cash. It could be metal detector cash.
0: Yeah.
29: But it's called gas cash.
0: Mm-hmm.
29: All right, so we got an opportunity for you to win coming up at 9:10.
0: I'll take a little bit of that money and invest it into the people that know what they're doing.
29: Oh, so you're gonna back them and go against me with my metal detector?
0: I'll go in for a cut.
29: Batting 1,000 this morning.
0: I'll join the bad guys today. I'm a bad guy today.
29: You're a heel today?
0: I'm a bad guy today.
29: Oh, wow. Okay.
0: I'm going to put on the black hat.
29: I like the bad guys.
0: I'm going to go karate. Somebody's going to be a bad guy. Yeah. Right. Where's the boss?
29: All right. We'll look at some trending stories coming up here in just a bit. Stain for St. Pete. It's right here on 98 Rock.

0: Tampa Bay's Rock Station, 98 Rock, and coming up, we've got some things, some pretty interesting stories that are trending right now, Producer X, all right?
1: Yeah, we got $1 billion in SNAP benefits that are on the line here, because Florida be Florida sometimes, all right? We'll dive into the particulars.
0: Well, you'll hear the numbers on this whole thing.
1: It's absolutely insane.
0: And if anybody's ever been called for jury duty or not been called for jury duty, there was a poll, a survey on that whole topic, all right, coming up here. It's pretty interesting.
1: They never call me.
0: As well. Metallica first here before your morning quickie on 98 Rock.

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2: All right, if you're building the Ark right now, there is going to be a little bit of a pause in the rain in the morning time. And then we'll go to just cloudiness with scattered showers. So I'm going to go ahead and maybe anybody's working part-time on your Ark, just to give them a few hours off on that whole thing. Looks like a high of 88 today, Producer X. Good morning to you.
3: All right. We will start here in the state of Florida crash where SNAP benefits, you know, if you have them, well, they're being called into question because Florida, not so great when it comes to doing things, we'll say the right way, error-free is what we like to call it. They are the tops in the country when it comes to clerical errors, when it comes to distributing over $1 billion to 2.6 million people.
2: So people are applying that shouldn't be applying, and then they're not catching it.
3: It's a lot broader. I'll say a lot broader than that. The application process is kind of a mess. The way they distribute the money, also a mess. They're sending the wrong amounts to the wrong families at the wrong times. There's just a lot of clerical errors.
2: They need to clean that up.
3: They need to clean up. Right. Now, it's gotten to the point where the federal government's stepping in and saying, hey, 6% clerical errors are all we let you have, and that's not great. Florida's got 13%.
2: Oh, no.
3: We double.
2: That's bad.
3: That's bad.
2: And how much is it? We're over? Like
3: over $1 billion for 2.6 million people that are on SNAP benefits here. So the state has got a timeline that they have to hit. They have to fix these problems very quickly, or else they're going to start paying penalties every single day. And that is taxpayer money.
2: Oh, jeez.
3: So.
2: All right.
3: Florida's got this. The state government's got to get that figured out. I don't know who's got to figure it out.
2: All right, the people in Florida need to get more accurate, and the people that you know that sometimes you're applying for things that you really is not fair. All right, so let's stop doing that.
3: Yeah, I mean, yeah. Well, you know,
2: there you go.
3: That part is not really that big of a part of it. It's more or less just getting the money to the people the right way. So that's an ever-evolving story, but could put a pause on your SNAP benefits if the federal government gets that mad. Right. We got some jury duty news here. Crash, a study came out and said that men are more likely to be cool with it?
2: Yeah, so they did a little study, a poll on jury duty, and 34% of people said they'd rather serve on a jury, and 44% would prefer not to. 21% are not sure. Midwesterners are the 37% more likely to be down with sitting on a jury, and men are more likely than women to do it. I've never been asked to serve on a jury duty.
3: Yeah, I think I would love the power.
2: I know. I kind of want to.
3: I think I would be great at it. Put me in an air conditioned building downtown, judging people.
2: What is the chances of a 50-something-year-old man not being
3: ever selected?
2: Male? Right. Is there something I'm doing wrong? Or
3: I don't know.
2: I feel a little on the outside looking in. My fiance gets called all the time.
3: Man.
2: But she's never been on the jury.
3: Interesting. They've never even reached out to me. They probably take one look at me and they're like, dude.
2: They listen to the radio.
3: We heard what you said at 6:05 this morning. And man, you are just so stupid. You are so stupid and dumb. Out. You're not allowed on anything.
2: But yeah, has anybody served on an interesting jury before? Talkback feature of the Free iHeartRadio app. That's a pretty good one right there.
3: Yeah, I mean, you can even go just watch them. There's two people over in Pinellas. They just go to the courthouse and watch the court.
2: So is there proceedings? Is there tickets for the are good?
3: I don't even think you need tickets, honestly. But
2: sold out, bro. One's sold out.
3: You're they kind of encourage it. They say go down there and you know, support your local courtroom drama. Screw Law and Order, go watch it in real time.
2: We need to send you out there for just to watch a court case sometime.
3: I would love it. One of my favorite bits is what you're doing at the courthouse.
2: Okay.
3: Just going down there and asking people what they're doing down there. But anyway, you can do that. Shout out to those two people that do that because they're headline worthy now.
2: Do they have jobs or they just go out there?
3: I don't know if they have done. I mean, if you're going to the courthouse every day to watch those kind of things, you probably don't have a job.
2: All right.
3: But, Crash, we got a new dating term here. Neither one of us are in the dating pool right now, so we don't have to deal with this stuff. Thank God, because this is just straight up weird.
2: Well, this one's trending. It's called infladating.
3: Right.
2: And it's a new term that you can use this on your dating apps.
3: Okay.
2: That you can say,
4: if anyone's interested in infla dating, that's what I'm into right now. And it's a way of dating an economy style, basically.
3: Yeah.
4: On a budget.
3: Balling on a budget. So, that's what we used to call it. Balling on a budget.
4: Balling on a budget. So you take, you know, instead of going to a fancy restaurant, you do something a little bit more inexpensive. Maybe sure. You do a fast food restaurant.
3: Yeah, maybe it's just, you know, cheap takeout. There ain't nothing wrong with taking a first date and slamming a triple dip at the Chili's, all right?
4: All right, so Chili's is one thing, but say, where do you draw the line, though, on infiltrating? Is it okay to go to Crystal's?
3: Crystal's? Well, that's if you're just trying to
4: What's wrong with Crystal's,
3: that's
4: dude?
3: That's just if you're trying to just get it done, all right? That's just if you're just trying to get from A to B. Let's grab a bite first.
4: Maybe we can ask anybody out there. So if you're implicating, where do you draw your line? All right.
3: Is it McDonald's?
4: I don't know. I'm going to wait to see what people say on the talkback feature.
3: Crystal
4: or the phone.
3: Should be below the line, though.
4: 800-737-0090.
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1: All right, about to go commercial free here. If you missed the rock, paper, scissors earlier that determines the word of the day, the word of the day will be indicated throughout the show with this right there. So when you hear it, remember that, because 9:30 we'll ask you what the word of the day is. If you correctly identify it, you got stuff from us, all right?
2: That's right, and this week we are sending you to Avenged Sevenfold, which is a hot ticket.
1: Yeah, so...
2: Everybody wants those tickets, so make sure you're paying attention for the ding.
1: I'll be using the word of the day here in the next 15 minutes.
2: Okay.
1: Yeah, hear the ding. All right, just to help you guys out. A little heads up, all right? Crash Test 930 on 98 Rock.

0: We are commercial free. It's Crash Mornings on 98 Rock and Disturbed. Dave Draymond and company have had some really good covers. I think the first one I heard was Shout. They did Tears for Fears cover.
1: Oh, did they really?
0: Yeah. Genesis, Land of Confusion. They did that one.
1: Sure.
0: And of course,
1: Sound of Silence.
0: Sound of Silence.
1: Yeah.
0: And I think they did done some other ones, but there's a cover. Somebody tried a cover of one of the biggest rock standards ever, and the reviews are not good.
1: No.
0: All right, so we're going to play a portion of that, and we're going to ask you your opinion on it, and maybe ask who should have done it.
1: And ask for forgiveness for making you listen to it. Because it's a rough listen.
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0: 98 Rock. Thanks for streaming us however you do. Whether you got in your earbuds, your speaker on the job, whatever the case may be. Maybe you got a fancy fridge. We appreciate it. Thank you very much. Make us number one in the presets. We'll get you set up and give you an opportunity to chime in on things like we're about to talk about right now. Mm-hmm. All right? Which is a cover song that somebody did. It was a country artist. His name is Chase Matthews.
1: All right. I've heard of him.
0: I'm not really up to speed on every country artist, so I've not heard a lot of Chase Matthews.
1: So this is the first hearing.
0: So yeah, this is my introduction.
1: Yikes.
0: To Chase Matthew.
1: Wrong introduction.
0: I'm sure he's got great music.
1: That's okay.
0: But the internet does not like his cover of this song here that is... well, you know what? I'm not even going to say the name of the song.
1: You don't need to.
0: All right, here it goes. This is why he's getting roasted, apparently, by a ton of people right now.
2: Back in play, I hit the city. I have you know I'm glad to be back. Yes, I'm lit loose from the news. Best
0: can't be hanging around. Let it get to the chorus, because it's...
2: Forget the hurts, because I never die.
0: Right, ready? Sing along.
2: Cat's eyes, and every one of them to run a while.
0: Because I'm back. All right, so that's not scored well with the judges on the internet information superhighway.
1: The haters be hating, man.
0: The haters be hating. It is not trending in the right direction. All right, so there you go. All right. That being said, that's a classic standard right there.
1: Yeah.
0: Is there a band that could really pull that off and do it justice from that you can think of right off the bat?
1: Ugh.
0: I mean, Back in Black is...
1: It's a tough one.
0: That'd be a tough cover right there.
1: It's a tough cover to do it right because everybody sounds like that guy.
0: Yeah, everybody could sound
1: Everybody like- sounds like that guy singing that song.
0: All right, so you know what? If we ask the people...
1: Sure.
0: The people will come up with good candidates to cover Back in Black. So
1: right off the rip,
0: or maybe not. I don't know. We'll be the judge and jury on this whole thing. But
1: let Chad Kroeger do it.
0: You know what? Chad Kroeger probably could do it.
1: I bet you he probably already has. I'm gonna look at Nickelback's dives.
0: We'll start checking the talkbacks, see what we come up with here. Linkin Park, Faint on 98 Rock.

0: Lemon Parade album back in the day. It's Tonic on 98 Rock. All right, we started searching the talkbacks, asking you who would do a good job of covering Back in Black. There's a person right now that's under fire. His name's Chase Matthews. Good country artist. I just think maybe you
1: wrong
0: might have picked the wrong time on this
1: wrong
0: one.
1: Song.
0: Just a little sample of what he did. Never die. All right, so that's what he's under fire for. Mm. I never blame an artist for taking chances, but he just took a hit on this one.
1: I mean, age is social media. Anytime you take a big swing like that and it doesn't go well.
0: Yeah, it can backfire. So we're asking you guys, who would do a good job of covering a rock standard like Back in Black? Mm. All right, so Talkback feature the free iHeartRadio app. People have some ideas out there. Here's one of them.
2: What's up, Crash? Producer X. Listen, not a lot of people can cover that song, dude. AC/DC. Listen, there is one person, though. And they covered a lot of songs back in the COVID era. We're doing a lot of covers. Smith & Myers, Brent Smith, Shine Down. I'm pretty sure he could pull that off.
3: Okay.
2: Dude's got a voice on him. I'm pretty sure he could do it. Would love to hear that, actually.
0: Brent could sing the phone book.
1: He could. He could do it.
0: He could do it. Would it be right? I'm not sure.
1: You saw what he did with Simple Man.
0: Simple Man. But he's got that lineage too. So
1: he's very connected with the song or whatever. But you slow it down, you add a little bit of Brent Smith emotion in there, and Back in Black is a whole different song.
0: All right. If you guys got any other ideas, who would do a good job of covering Back to Black that would really fit there? All right, 800-737-0098 or the Talkback feature of the free iHeartRadio app. Here's Jacoby and Papa Roach at 98 Rock.

Why would my own brain ruin my mood? 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

0: Bush on 98 Rock, Tampa Bay's rock station. This has been a really fun conversation, I gotta say. Thanks to Chase Matthew for attempting to cover Back in Black from AC/DC, because it's brought on a conversation that we did not prep for today.
1: No, I wasn't ready for what I just heard.
0: So, Chase Matthew is a good country artist.
1: He's a country artist. Be careful.
0: All right, I can't say.
1: You'll get some hate.
0: All right, so I can't say that. Let me take that. I don't have a real opinion of his work.
1: Okay.
0: But I can say that I don't blame an artist for trying, taking chances.
1: Take a swing, man.
0: This one didn't pay off, though, all right? He tried to cover a Back in Black, and it didn't really work out, according to the information superhighway, all the experts out there.
1: Yeah, they didn't like it.
0: So people are, we're asking you if they could put anybody covering that classic standard. No, who would be a good candidate for it?
2: Hey, this is Ken. I was calling into your AC/DC Back in Black cover question.
0: Yeah,
2: I think Dorothy Martin could probably do it with her bluesy voice.
0: Dorothy is one of my favorite vocalists out there. Yeah, you know what? I don't even know, but I'll listen to her sing anything. He's awesome.
2: Yeah, another one would be Miles Kennedy.
0: Ooh, Miles Kennedy.
1: Love a good Miles Kennedy.
0: Miles Kennedy can sing anything. But even Miles Kennedy, that Back in Black is a special song.
1: That's a special song that does not need everybody. Now,
0: yeah.
1: I just heard one. Now, we played Chase Matthews.
0: Let's play a little bit. It's just for if you're just joining us, the little bit of what we... All right, so... He's getting a lot of hate for that.
1: I just found one that's 10 times worse.
0: All right, so.
1: By a lot bigger of an artist.
0: A bigger artist.
1: A major artist that you hear on 98 Rock today. You will hear them multiple times today. And we're going to play the audio out of the break here.
0: All right, we'll do it out of the break.
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0: All right, country artist Chase Matthew took a lot of heat for trying Back in Black from AC/DC. We're asking you. It's a tough song to cover.
1: Sure is.
0: Not everybody can cover it. Who do you think should cover it? You guys have been chiming in with your opinion, which we love.
1: Mm-hmm.
0: Producer X did some digging, though. What are we about to hear here?
1: So I went through looking for just different covers of Back in Black. Now, Shakira has done a cover of this song before. That one, not great either.
0: Okay.
1: But this one,
0: I still
1: one
0: like to see it, but yeah.
1: Takes the cake. We'll go back to 2008. This was a Saturday Night Live performance from a very major band. I'm not going to tell you the band right off the rip. why don't you just roll the tape?
0: Here's the tape.

0: Okay. See, that's right now. That's what Chase Matthew needs to hear right now.
1: I think that's the Chili Peppers.
0: Needs to hear the Chili Peppers.
1: That was the Red Hot Chili Peppers that was fleeing with a bun on his head going, ay, ay, ay, ay, ay.
0: I bet you they tried to scrub that from the information superhighway.
1: That was on Saturday Night Live, Crash.
0: It's unscrubbable, actually. But, yeah, keep those suggestions of who could cover Do Justice to Back in Black.
1: We'll get the support.
0: We'll scratch the Chili Peppers off the list on that one. Sports Gang coming up here. 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

0: 2012, where Michael Phelps raced his last Olympic swimming race, taking home his 18th Olympic gold medal. It was the 4x100 medley relay double. We're talking London Olympics.
1: Took a big bong rip earlier in the locker room.
0: I mean,
1: you ate a large pizza and said, "Let's go."
0: Doesn't he look like
1: Let's
0: it?
1: Let's go.
0: Yeah, so shout out to Michael Phelps. One of the best to ever do it.
1: That's why he was always smiling all the time.
0: He was happy. All right. He was happy. Yesterday, Crash, was big day in not only Tampa Bay, but just MLB in general, because it was the trade deadline.
1: Yep.
0: Names were moving all day yesterday, including the Rays, picking up Liam Hicks, one of the best hitting catchers in the league right now.
1: He's on a heater right now.
0: Heater right now, heater all season. He's a hole we needed to fill.
1: So we got a bat.
0: We got a bat, a hitting catcher. So, you know, not necessarily a traditional spot to have a hitter.
1: Looks like we picked up another reliever, too.
0: They picked up a reliever. Or a guy. It was, the name's just escaping me. His name's Kyle. He's from... it's from the Dodgers.
1: Hi, Kyle.
0: Yeah. I think he's a center fielder, actually, okay. Not a pitcher.
1: All right.
0: But we also, and you know, the big one is Freddy Peralta. I mean, that was the big one we made a couple days ago. We'll see how he fits into the lineup, and we will move on from there. Luis Arraez ends up in Philly yesterday.
1: That's what we thought
0: that
1: we were
0: was one
1: have.
0: Of the big names that everybody was kind of just waiting, but the Mets were sellers. The Cubs were buying.
1: They needed to sell earlier, actually.
0: Mets got such a terrible situation going on there that they're just kind of, you know, throwing everybody out if you're not making $100 million or whatever.
1: So the Rays now are 3.5 games again over the Yankees in the AL. The Yankees lost, so we're 3.5 games ahead right now.
0: Yeah.
1: And there's 50 plus games left to go, so we still have a long way to go, but that's a good little addition to the Rays. Rays up.
0: All right. Absolutely. Won 13-9 last night in Colorado, so they're playing again today. Junior Caminero. Two dingers last night.
1: He's trending up.
0: He is on the trend. Right. The uptrend right there. And then yesterday, Crash, we got some not so great news. We found out Tristan Wirfs sidelined.
1: Yeah,
0: not great.
1: Like, but you're wondering why he was, you know. Remember, you see like he looked like he was in good shape too, doing all this the cleaning jerks and everything. Yeah. He's having a good off season. Right. Well, apparently, Todd Bowles says that he tweaked something in the running drills, and it has to do with his hamstring. So there's no timeline on it. I mean, talk about chess pieces.
0: That's a chess piece right there. Unfortunately, I mean, they were outside in the rain, then they were inside yesterday. It's gonna be weird.
1: All right.
0: Mike Evans also coming up on the injury list out in San Francisco. So
1: yearly,
0: we talk about injuries.
1: Well, Mike always has the training camp hammy, right?
0: That's what it is.
1: Yeah, okay, well.
0: Training camp hammy. Welcome to San Francisco
1: It goes with the territory with them. But
0: yesterday I was at practice and Crash. We were lucky enough to get the tight end Payne Durham. You know,
1: number 87.
0: Been in the league a couple years, kind of starting to really find his way with everything. But we talked to him, and I had a question. Was just like an odd talent, like, you know.
1: Yeah,
0: I don't really know the guy that well yet.
1: Here's the audio from that. You can check out the entire interview when you follow Crash Mornings on the free iHeartRadio app.
0: You know, is there a hidden talent maybe that you have that maybe not so many people know about? I mean, you've been in the league just a couple years. People are still getting to know, you know, Payne as the person here. What would be like an odd talent?
2: I'm like a 1900 to 2000 ELO chess player.
0: Damn.
2: I like playing chess. I think I still have the crown in the locker room right now.
1: Okay.
0: Biggest opponent in the locker room.
2: When John Wolford was here, I believe his dad or his granddad was grandmaster, so he could play. Right now, probably Emeka. Emeka just learned about a year ago, and he's gotten really good.
1: Okay.
2: He's had me on the ropes a few times.
1: Actually gave us some chess tips in the interview, too. So
0: yeah, I'm a terrible chess player, so I just asked him, give me a basic move to fool some people, and he did.
1: All right, so check out the entire interview when you follow Crash Mornings on the free iHeartRadio app. That is your sports keg. Get two songs away from Florida or not Florida right now, 98 Rock. Yeah, right.

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0: Nine Inch Nails on 98 Rock, Tampa Bay's rock station. We're going to go back to the subject in a little bit about who would cover Back in Black. There was a country artist that kind of made the headlines for the wrong reason. So we'll get back to that here in a little bit. But it's time for Florida or Not Florida right here, right?
1: That's right. We got a guy who's got a beef with his neighborhood children.
0: Okay.
1: And it's what he did that landed him superstardom. He just wanted him to stay off the grass.
0: Oh, I'm invested in this.
1: You might be invested in this one. I'm sure there's a lot of people invested in it because this guy took something so simple of just getting off my grass, and he took it to superstardom level. All right.
0: We're going to play 800-737-0098. Got the last of these Afterglow passes.
1: Yeah, it's the Aquaglow over at Adventure Island. Ends this week.

0: This is where shit gets weird, man.
1: It's weird, man.
0: This could be your neighbor, bro, or your cousin in Nebraska. This is Florida or Not Florida.
2: Florida or Not Florida.
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3: All right. Who do we have on the line right now? What's your name?
4: Mallory.
3: Hey, Mallory. It's time to play Florida or Not Florida.
5: All right, yeah, Mallory. Right. So we're going to start today with our superstar. His name is Kyle, and Kyle is now sitting in court after he got pissed off at the neighborhood kids for riding their bikes on his lawn. Is a shortcut to get through to a park on the other side of his house, which he wasn't a fan of. Tried yelling at the kids. Tried, you know, just being, I would say, not doing anything drastic, but you don't make Florida Not Florida for, you know, being a normal person. He then took it to superstar level. He made a homemade spike strip with plastic and screws that he lined across the front part of his house so the kids would stop riding across my dang lawn. I can't stand it.
3: Yeah, that's the wrong way to handle it. Although it doesn't sound like a bad idea, honestly, if they go across
5: now,
3: the lawn like that.
5: Kyle says his intention wasn't to actually hurt any children, he did want to deter them from riding across his lawn, which he says they've been doing out of spite. They're doing it just
3: purpose.
5: They're doing it just to piss this guy off.
3: You know what they're doing? They're probably putting it on the TikToks, what they're probably doing.
5: Watch his mess with this stupid old man who's only 39 years old.
3: Wait a minute. He's only 39?
5: He's only 39.
3: He can't be that concerned with his grass at 39.
5: Do you know how, I mean, landscaping is not cheap. And if you put money into a house nowadays.
3: I do.
5: Yeah.
3: You can't be pissed about your lawn until you're over 50, though. That's the rite of passage.
5: As soon as that first mortgage check clears, man, you're allowed to be pissed off about anything. And honestly, I'm in favor of this. The court's
3: 38, though.
5: The court is not in favor. He was seen yelling at a kid. Mom called the cops. That's when they found this homemade device, and now he's sitting in jail for setting a spring gun, pitfall, or deadly snare on his property.
3: That sounds like some Viet Cong stuff going on.
5: He's trying to get these people. The question for you today, Mallory, is this Florida or not Florida today?
4: I'm going to say not Florida, hopefully.
5: You'd be correct. It's a Minnesota problem.
3: Ah.
5: He's a Minnesota man who has just had a freaking enough of the darn kids riding on his lawn. He's facing up to 180 days in jail and a $1,000 fine, which I think is absolutely ludicrous.
3: I defend this guy in court.
5: What is he supposed to do? These kids are being unruly.
3: Give him a stern talking to.
5: You know what? Give him a wrist rocket and a second story window.
3: All right. There we go. congratulations. You're going to Aquaglow.
5: Yeah,
3: right?
5: We got a 4-pack of tickets for you to go to Aquaglow. Little water park action at night. It ends this weekend over at Adventure Island. Congratulations.
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0: One of the things we did not plan for this morning was talking about a country artist, Chase Matthew, who apparently is getting raked over the information superhighway coals on his cover of Back in Black from AC/DC. And, well, here's a little sample of it. Back in black, I hit the sea. I have you know I'm glad to be back. Yes, I'm lit loose. It's not being received well by the rest of the world. I don't know if the fans there seem to be okay with it or they were being polite. We're asking you, who could do a great cover of Back in Black? All right, so think about that. Talkback feature the free iHeartRadio. There's a ton of talkbacks on this, so everyone's got an idea who could pull it off. Not everybody can pull that song. It's a rock standard.
1: Maybe these guys.
0: No, Beasties couldn't do it. I love the Beasties, but they couldn't do it.
1: I'd like to hear it.
0: All right. Trending stories as well coming up. Here's Sabotage and 98 Rock.

0: Ronnie Radke could probably do it. That's Voices in My Head of 98 Rock talking about, you know, I guess Chase Matthews, country singer, has gone viral for getting some hate for his cover of Back in Black. Not an easy song to do. We're asking you, who would have a good time at this one, all right?
1: Let's go for one side with Lemmy and the other side, Dio. Okay. What about Jack Black?
0: 98 Rock, hello.
2: Hey, this is Justin. I was calling to give my opinion on who could do Back in Black.
0: Who could do it?
2: I think Chris Stapleton could do it.
0: Oh, yeah. No doubt. All right, we'll table those, and we'll get more of your suggestions on who could properly cover Back in Black coming up here in a little bit, all right?
3: There we go. All right, so we have drones at TGH, Crass. How are they going to incorporate drones at the hospital?
0: And I'm hearing that, speaking of AC/DC, Brian Johnson had a little brush.
3: He had a small brush out in L.A., yeah, which led him
0: to
3: relive another brush he's had years prior as a wild story.
0: All right, coming up among trending stories, Three Doors Down, before your morning quickie on 98 Rock.

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3: All right, chipping away at the drought. Looks like we've got some passing showers going on throughout the morning here, and then it's going to just move to a cloudy sky with an occasional shower. So not as much wetness. 88 is the average high around the bay today. Producer X. Oof. All right.
4: All right. So I'm looking at this story right now, Crash. It's about SNAP benefits in the state of Florida. Now, Florida, not so great when it comes to getting everything done right the first time with the SNAP benefits.
3: Low accuracy rating?
4: They have a high clerical error rating.
3: Okay.
4: So the state sets that threshold at 6%. Now we're talking billions of dollars gets funneled into the SNAP
3: system. So that's the
4: floor
3: that you can make mistakes. 6%.
4: 6% is what the government says, hey, that's okay.
3: Right.
4: All right. Florida's rocking a 13% rate right now, which puts us into the danger zone because you eclipse that 6% rate, the federal government starts watching you even closer. That's when the fines start happening.
3: Oh,
4: so the
3: boy.
4: State is actually in line to be fined
3: for
4: every day. Who do you think pays
3: we
4: those,
3: pay
4: Crash? Who do you think pays for this stuff? So these, if they don't fix this stuff quickly, the fines are going to add up. We could approach $1 billion in fines.
3: I don't got $1 billion.
4: Nobody has $1 billion. All right? So they need... Call on the state right now. Figure it out. They said they've deployed some AI stuff to make sure that they're catching clerical mistakes, but...
3: They're going to let AI catch
4: they're
3: them?
4: They're letting AI catch them right now. So they need to figure that out because it's probably going to end up costing us a lot of money. We got to build a stadium in Tampa. We can't afford it anymore. We already need that money.
3: Right?
4: We already need $1 billion. But anyway.
3: All right.
4: So we'll take a ride over to TGH, Crash, where they've decided to try and incorporate drones into their whole system. How do you think they're going to do that?
3: At TGH?
4: At TGH.
3: Love TGH, first of all.
4: Sure.
3: Let's see.
4: How do you think drones fit into that situation?
3: How about drone wheelchairs? So you don't have to have somebody pushing the wheelchair. It's a drone wheelchair that does everything by itself.
4: So like a Tesla robo taxi chair. Wrong. We're talking blood deliveries, Crash.
3: They have
4: drones that are going to be making emergency blood deliveries for critical patients.
3: Your
4: gunshot victims, your car wrecks, all that stuff. If there is a low supply, they can then... take the blood, put it on a drone, zippy zappy across wherever, and get it quicker than throwing it in an ambulance and driving 100 miles an hour, I guess.
3: I'm okay with that. That sounds like a really good use of a drone. Throw a pizza on there while you're at it for the doctors, for the staff.
4: Yeah, drone deliveries. I mean, Amazon already does it, right. So why not use it for good? And this is using it for good. So,
3: by the way, there is a very low shortage of O+ blood right now. If you can give blood anywhere, it's the shortest. I think it's the lowest it's been
4: in 10 years. A full one-day supply. So, I mean, natural disasters, wipe that stuff out. And
3: all right.
4: O-positive people, go donate. Speaking of drones, Crash, I got the 2028 Olympics that are going to be firing off in L.A., in 2028.
3: Okay.
4: They're going to be doing a lot of swimming, a lot of surfing, a lot of stuff off the coast of California right there. Mm-hmm. What comes off the coast of California?
3: Oh, yeah, great whites.
4: Sharks. Yeah. All right. So they're like, we got to have better real time information on where these things are if we're going to have all these athletes. So drones, here we go. They're going to be using drones to track sharks. Like they tag the sharks, they kind of know where they're at.
3: So they know where some of them are.
4: Yeah, they're going to have drones. Hovering around, pretty much feeding real-time shark locations to lifeguards off the coast. And this is something that probably could get picked up forever. Because
3: that's pretty cool.
4: I don't know how much it costs to run the situation. Obviously, you're going to need, you know, there's probably a lot of tweaks and everything, but this is something they could,
3: Smyrna Beach,
4: they could implement this on all of the coastlines because real-time shark data is very important.
3: All right.
4: So that's
3: cool.
4: Coming out of the 2028 Olympics right there. We'll take a ride. We'll stay in LA, actually, where Brian Johnson of AC/DC, we've been talking about him all morning, had a brush with death the other day when a full stack of amplifiers became unhooked from the one side of the drum and just came crashing down behind him. Now, nothing bad happened.
3: He's okay, though.
4: The show went on. He did, you know, talk about it afterwards. Said scared the living bejesus out of him, but it also reminded him of...
3: Scared the living bejesus.
4: It reminded him...
3: Scottish accent.
4: ...of the massive set they used to have back in the early 2000s was a massive cannon.
3: Yes.
4: They would fire it, and he said the sparks would just fly, and they would just land on him.
3: Burn
4: him. He was just epically burned for the people. for putting on a hell of a great show.
3: Brian Johnson, talk about rock heroes, dude. Came in after Bon Scott.
4: He really just took it. He owned it.
3: Yeah.
4: He owned it.
3: All right.
4: And then finally, Crash, we have a survey that came out that's it labeled how many people are actually doing it on the job.
3: Doing like sex on
4: like,
3: the job?
4: Yeah, we're talking, yeah.
3: Oh, okay.
4: Sex, baby. On the job. 47% of U.S. workers have admitted to getting it on during company time.
3: If we asked for an all call on talkbacks
4: if
3: for that
4: one.
3: If we
4: walked around this radio station.
3: Oh, there'd be, everyone would want to remain anonymous, including myself on that one.
4: We all want to remain anonymous there, but 47% of people said they've done it on company time. Half of the people say they go out to the car and get it. Some people step into a closet.
3: I started radio in 1988, so you do the math on that one.
4: I don't want to know, honestly. public venues, it's all the bathrooms, it's all okay. Free game.
3: All right.
4: So start counting the people in your office.
3: Let's go.
4: Half of them be doing it.
3: Let's go to all the Jane Does and John Does to hit the talkback feature of the free iHeartRadio app and see what we get on that one.
0: 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The two best teams go head-to-head as Coach Nancy Lieberman and Greg Monroe's Dallas Power take on the one-seed Chicago Triplets, led by Coach Dr. J and Captain Montrezl Harrell. Then Coach Gary Payton and the Boston Ball Hogs battle Nasir Khor and the Detroit Imps in a must-win game for Boston. 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

started. All right, coming up in 15 minutes, we'll play more of the portion of the interview with Payne Durham, tight end for the Tampa Bay Buccaneers. We asked him what his walkout song is. Hint, he's into grunge. So that's coming up here a few minutes away. We're commercial free. Your 98 at 9 starts now with Nirvana.

0: the Tampa Bay Buccaneers. This is 98 Rock. He'll be here at all the Buccaneers games. And any news that comes out of camp, we've got some exclusive content on our socials, 98 Rocks the Bay. Matter of fact, Producer X was out there yesterday.
1: Sure was. Got to meet Payne Durham. Great dude. New friend.
0: I was a
1: grunge guy.
0: When I found out that we were going to be interviewing him, I just checked out his social media.
1: Yeah.
0: And there was one quote that he had.
1: The gravestone. I saw it too.
0: In his social media, and we asked him about that, and it was funny. Now I'm going to really pay more attention to Payne Durham when he comes in, because he's the one that calls in. You want to knock some people around at tight end, maybe scoot out for a little swing pass? That's him.
1: Yeah, I mean, he brings a different style and a different energy to KDOT, and I actually got to see them sitting right next to each other.
0: Yeah.
1: Two wildly different personalities, two wildly different people, same goal.
0: He talks about all the different personalities.
1: Yeah.
0: In that interview.
1: Exactly.
0: It's sitting, I just put that on our...
1: You put it up on our blog. I mean, it's up on the podcast, Free iHeartRadio app, Crash Mornings, you hit the follow, and then you get all of our stuff. You get the Star Goddess podcast, you get all the show stuff, you get all our interviews from practice as well.
0: Tyke Smith's on there too.
1: Yeah.
0: He was all business.
1: Ben Bredesen as well.
0: Yeah, Ben Bredesen was good. Tyke was all business, right?
1: He was ready to go. He might not have been the biggest rocker, so maybe we could have educated him a little. Maybe we need to have like a rock quiz, like a 98 rock quiz to hand some of these guys.
0: I'll tell you what, Payne would do good on it.
1: I bet you Payne's probably listening in the car right now on the way in. Seems like his style.
0: Well, he did tell us about grunge. He loves grunge, and we asked him a question on this one right here, right? All right, so what would your walkout song be, Payne? If you had your choice of the stadium of whatever grunge song you want to walk out
2: that's
0: to.
2: That's such a good one. I don't know. I heard Mother as I was walking out of the locker room today by, is that Danzig?
0: Danzig, yeah.
2: And that felt pretty good walking out of the locker room.
0: I can see that. Now number 87, tight end, Payne Durham, Mother.
1: Do they really? I don't think they do player intros.
0: They don't, but they should.
1: They should.
0: They really should.
1: Yeah.
0: All right, so, that's something that you can catch right there, exclusive content, making us number one of the presets of the Free iHeartRadio app. That you find out when things like that drop. We've got more interviews coming this week, over the next couple of days, too.
1: Hopefully. I mean, we have access. So, if you do have questions you want to pass along, we are the hookup.
0: It's a good idea right there.
1: Yeah, you can send them in on the talkback feature. We could definitely present them at the right time, obviously.
0: All right. That being said, Star Goddess is going to let you know how your day is going to go astrologically. All right. Then we're going to give you a chance to win $1,000 of gas cash.
3: It is Tuesday, August 4th. The moon's in Aries. 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
4: Cancer.
3: Don't fight blindly. So that's what's up with the stars. 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

0: what a comeback for Evanescence there. That is Who Will You Follow on Tampa Bay's Rock Station, 98 Rock. And if you missed the nationwide gas cash keyword, we believe in second chances around here. So you always can enter bonus, 98rock.com, and then you can look around for that phone to ring and just answer whatever number calls after that. All right? Because you got opportunities to win $1,000 all day long, 13 chances till 9, 10 tonight. It's the last week for gas cash, by the way, all right?
1: Yeah, and then so next week, you're going to have, so that 9, 10, you want to be focused up there because we're going to be hooking you up with some iHeartRadio Music Festival tickets. We're going to send you out to see the show, and we're going to throw you $1,000. That's going to be at 9.
0: Nice.
1: It's in 5 o'clock. There's another time there that's escaping me.
0: Three chances to win.
1: I believe it's 9, noon, and 5 o'clock.
0: But all right. We'll
1: double check those times there.
0: It's next week, right?
1: Yeah, 9, 1, and 5 o'clock.
0: There you go. All right, so all week long, gas cash. Next week, iHeartRadio Music Festival with $1,000. 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

0: It's My Chemical Romance on Tampa Bay's Rock Station 98 Rock. If you were here at 6:05 this morning, you got to see another victory from the back-to-back-to-back champion of Rock, Paper, Scissors. And,
1: It kind of set me off on the wrong path today, Crash.
0: Is that what kind of got you started today?
1: Yeah, it rubbed me the wrong way right off the rip, and it's just, I mean, I needed the win.
0: Well, I mean, it's like, it's always big stakes up for grabs. The winner between you and I always gets to pick the word of the day, and that's how you can win these Avenged Sevenfold tickets coming up here.
1: I'm going to go arm wrestle my kid just to feel better.
0: Yeah, right. All right. Word of the day is what you got to know. The crash test is next.

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1: Have you been paying attention?
0: This is the Crash Test on 98 Rock.
2: All right. It is time for the Crash Test. And hopefully you're paying attention once again. Rock, paper, scissors, 605.
3: Yep.
2: Somebody's wearing the medal, somebody isn't.
3: Yeah.
2: And it's not just, we want to reiterate that it's not predetermined.
3: It's never predetermined.
2: It's never predetermined.
3: Always a surprise. Every morning.
2: So, for those of you, we know there's a couple job sites that lay cash on this. We do not.
3: No.
2: We do not put our fingerprints or condone any gambling.
3: Yeah, we don't
2: rock, paper, scissors.
3: No.
2: All right, but I did win, just so you know. Okay.
3: Yeah. So that's the question. Crash won this morning. What was the word that he used that obviously just sent me down the wrong way?
2: You kind of did get off to a really rough start this morning.
3: I got off to a wrong start, man, and it was just, I'm still trying to dig my way out of it.
2: You're getting better, though. You seem like you've kind of gotten out of that.
3: It's only 9:30. I got a whole day ahead of me.
2: All right, if you want to play along for those Avenged Sevenfold tickets.
3: That's going to be a hell of a show. August 18th coming up quick. 800-737-0098. What's the word of the day? All right, just rub it in.
2: Good luck.

0: How you doing, Mr. John?
1: John's on the line. Where are you calling from, John?
0: St. Pete.
1: John's in St. Pete. Producer X, do the honors.
2: All right, John, were you paying attention this morning? You know what the word of the day is?
0: Yeah, I do believe I do. It's trending.
2: Trending.
1: Trending.
2: Is correct. And we're just going to make it really that easy. I don't even want to think about rock, paper, scissors.
1: One of us is trending up.
2: I'm trending the wrong direction, honestly, on this.
0: Don't be hating.
2: I do. Trust me. The hate.
1: That was his word, yeah.
2: The hate got to me early this morning. The trend went down.
1: But you are trending up now, though, I think. You're trending up
2: now. Yeah, because work's almost over.
1: All right. Hey, you're trending up right now. Event Sevenfold tickets are yours, bro.
0: Perfect, man.
1: Yeah.
2: Hell yeah, brother, man. Thanks for playing along and following along. What radio station rocks the Bay, dude?
0: 98 Rock, always.

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2: All right, I'm going to do it a little different this time. So I'm going to read some quotes and then give you the anniversary that inspired these quotes for your daily nugget here on the 4th of August, 2026. A little backward, Producer X, but right, that's what we're doing today. Here it goes. We have to be willing to do whatever it takes to win. All right. Another quote. This is Denzel Washington. A psychopath will do anything to win. Period. Anything to win. All right. Now I'll go to the anniversary that inspired this quote. It was 20 years ago, Producer X. Mm-hmm. In 2006,

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Alice in Chains are reissuing, we just found out, their MTV Unplugged album, which is fantastic. Love to hear that. 98 Rock, Tampa Bay's Rock Station. Good morning, it's Ali. 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

Major League Baseball's trade deadline was yesterday, and yes, the Rays did make some changes to make a playoff push. We'll talk about that next. 98 Rock, Tampa Bay's Rock Station.

0: 98 Rock, Tampa Bay's Rock Station, and the Rays made three trades yesterday ahead of that trade deadline, which was at, 3 o'clock in the afternoon. They acquired Miami catcher Liam Hicks, Dodgers outfield prospects Jack Suwinski, and Baltimore lefty reliever Tyler Wells. The only big leaguer the Rays gave up in any of the trades was catcher Hunter Fiducia, who went to the Dodgers. Now, all the other players the Rays gave up were minor league ball players. Rays had already picked up right-hander starter Freddie Peralta in a trade with the Mets on Sunday. And so, yeah, excited to make this push for the last couple of months of the season. 98 Rock.
1: Ice Cube's Big 3 season is heating up. The most competitive basketball league on earth is on CBS this Sunday. The two best teams go head-to-head as Coach Nancy Lieberman and Greg Monroe's Dallas Power take on the one-seed Chicago Triplets, led by Coach Dr. J and Captain Montrezl Harrell. Then Coach Gary Payton and the Boston Ball Hogs battle Nasir Khor and the Detroit Imps in a must-win game for Boston. 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

belated birthday to one James Hetfield, who turned 63 yesterday. 98 Rock, Tampa Bay's Rock Station. 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

high-scoring affair out in Denver, but the Rays took down the Rockies 13-9. Game two of that series tonight at 8:40. 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

Tampa Bay's Rock Station, and training camp continues for the Bucks as they get ready for their first of three preseason matchups. They're going to be at the Jets next Friday, August the 14th. And they got Chiefs, they got Jags, and then nothing left but the crying. 98 Rock, Tampa Bay's Rock Station, your home for the Bucks.

A new sport? 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

0: apparently a leftover piece of space junk is going to crash into the moon tomorrow, about 5,400 miles an hour. Scientists say that this 5-ton Falcon 9 rocket upper stage is going to strike near Einstein Center, which will carve out a new crater and send a plume of dust and debris into space. And researchers hope the impact will provide some data on lunar geology and perhaps the effects on space debris. 98 Rock.
1: Ice Cube's Big 3 season is heating up. The most competitive basketball league on earth is on CBS this Sunday. The two best teams go head-to-head as Coach Nancy Lieberman and Greg Monroe's Dallas Power take on the one-seed Chicago Triplets, led by Coach Dr. J and Captain Montrezl Harrell. Then Coach Gary Payton and the Boston Ball Hogs battle Nasir Khor and the Detroit Imps in a must-win game for Boston. The game played the way you love. 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

Amarillo of Rage Against the Machine formerly announced his new solo project. It's his fourth solo effort, but he's calling it his first rock solo album. Perhaps hinting that it's heavier than the rest. 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

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What is going on? It is Battle In for Big Rig. We're going to be hanging out for a little bit today, so you might as well tell me what you want to hear, right? 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

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And I actually had the chance to go to SummerSlam over the weekend in Minneapolis. Boy, that was a nightmare getting back for sure. 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

Of course, the Rays making some moves at the trade deadline, trading three prospects away. They got a nice little oomph in that lineup with Liam Hicks coming to town with the Marlins. And, of course, getting Tyler Wells. A nice little bit of relief in the bullpen for sure. It's 98 Rockets battle in Lincoln Park.

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1: Now, this may be the wildest preparation anyone has ever had for a doctor's appointment. Hey, what's going on? It's Battle. A Minnesota assisted living facility is under investigation after a resident was reportedly given 18 shots and a beer within 24 hours. He arrived at his appointment with a blood alcohol level of 0.23 and was sent to the emergency room. He reportedly said he'd rather go home and continue drinking. I'm guessing the doctor's first recommendation was fewer pregame drinks.
2: Ice Cube's Big Three season is heating up. The most competitive basketball league on earth is on CBS this Sunday. The two best teams go head-to-head as Coach Nancy Lieberman and Greg Monroe's Dallas Power take on the one-seed Chicago Triplets, led by Coach Dr. J and Captain Montrezl Harrell. Then Coach Gary Payton and the Boston Ball Hogs battle Nasir Core and the Detroit Amps in a must-win game for Boston. The game played the way you love. 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

Now, if you didn't win $1,000 this hour, hey, you know what? No sweat, because there's another chance for you to win. We'll give you another keyword coming up here. We'll do that around 2:10. It's 98 Rock. It's battling for the big rig with Metallica.

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there's all this news going around about the, you know, the lettuce that gave you diarrhea. Well, now you could be in to some money because of it. 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

In every partnership, there's a person that stacks the dishwasher like a Scandinavian architect, and a person that stacks the dishwasher like a Florida raccoon on meth. 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

98 Rock, it's battle. I saw this story and I just kind of shook my head. What people are doing to get the best spot at concerts, I'll explain next. 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
1: How badly do you want to keep your spot at the front of a concert? Think about this for a second. Hey, what's up? It's Battle. There's a pop artist, Olivia Rodrigo. She says that concert goers are wearing diapers to general admission shows so they don't have to leave the crowd for a bathroom break. Ew. She says that it's something she's actually smelled from the stage, I bet. I love live music, but there's no band on earth worth turning the pit into a nursery. Would you ever wear a diaper to a concert? Hit the talk back, Mike, on the iHeartRadio app. Let me know. And if so, what concert would you do that for?
2: 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Then Coach Gary Payton and the Boston Ball Hogs battle Nasir Khor and the Detroit Imps in a must-win game for Boston. 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

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It is Battle and Your Chance to Win $1,000. Got another keyword for you coming up here less than 7 minutes away right now. Falling in Reverse is on now.

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98 Rock. It is Battle. So I love what the Bolts posted the other day. Is like, how well do you know the Bolts blue? And they put up five different blues. One of the comments, depends how many times I've washed my jersey. Yeah, that definitely sounds about right.

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I'll tell you more about that after Papa Roach. It's 98 Rock.

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1: This may be the most delicious criminal operation ever uncovered. Hey, what's going on? It's Battle. A delivery driver in West Virginia being accused of stealing around $17,000 worth of Little Debbie snacks. Police say that he forged store signatures, kept the deliveries, and may have tried selling the snacks at flea markets. He's facing several theft and fraud charges. Now, the real question is, what Little Debbie snack would be worth risking jail for? Hit the talkback mic while listening on the iHeartRadio app. I'm going to go ahead and say the Christmas tree cakes. If he had a stockpile of those, I would go to jail. I'd risk going to jail for those.
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It's 98 Rock. What's going on? It is Battle hanging out here on your Tuesday with another chance for you to win $1,000 in for the big rig today. Another opportunity coming up here at 4:10. Rage Against the Machine is on now. 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

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It is Battle hanging out with you in for Big Rig. You want to throw something into the playlist, just tap that talkback mic while listening on the iHeartRadio app. Hey, I saw this story about what police are doing to catch distracted drivers, and I was like, oh, this has got to be in Florida. Turns out it's not. We'll talk about

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keeping our playlist as fresh as our undies. Ooh, oh, whoa, man. Sorry, I thought I changed those things last week. And yet another badass song we're bringing back now on 98 Rock. 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

Helping you ease through the workday by rolling commercial free for the next hour. It's 98 Rock. It's Battle. You want to throw something into the playlist? Tap that talk back. My Queen on the way after Shinedown.

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It's 98 Rock, it's Battle. Kicking those commercials out of here. Got Switchfoot and Bush on the way. 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
1: You ever get to Sunday night, check your bank account, and wonder where all your money went?
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1: Hey, it's Battle. New report says that the average American spends about $397 every summer weekend. 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You know, apparently leaving your house now requires a financial advisor. How much do you think you spend during a normal summer weekend? Hit that.

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1: All right, so I got a question for you. What old school struggle would absolutely break someone mentally today? Hey, what's going on? It's about, you know, things like having to print out MapQuest directions and just hope you didn't miss a turn, or, you know, waiting all day for your favorite song to come on the radio so you can record it on a cassette only for the DJ to talk over the intro, or maybe it's dial-up internet. What is something that we all dealt with back in the day that people wouldn't survive? You think you got one? Let's talk about it. 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We'll get to your thoughts next.

school struggles that would mentally break kids today. What do you got? I got a comment over here. The rotary phone. Oh, dude. Kids today would not know how to handle that, especially when you like get halfway through and you mess up the number, then you got to start all back over again. That sucks. If you got a thought, old school struggles that mentally kids couldn't handle today, what is it? 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

Now, if you want to jump in on the show, we're talking about old school struggles that kids couldn't handle today. 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I've got

0: It's 98 Rock. All right, here we go. Question of the day. What old school struggle would absolutely break someone mentally today? Let's go to Roy. What do you think, man?
1: An old school struggle that would really mess someone up today would be trying to navigate with paper maps, because we have Google Maps and all kinds of directions and everything like that today, but trying to unfold the map, figure out where you are on that, and navigate using like a compass, no one would be able to do it. Everyone would get lost.
0: Oh, absolutely. You know what we should all do is when we have the kids in the car, make them try to figure out where we're going using a map. It would just completely wreck them for sure. 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Hit the talk back, Mike, while listening on the iHeartRadio app.
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sometimes when I find out the actual lyric to a song, I like my version better. 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

0: I mean, summer isn't already over, but Starbucks already preparing to turn everything orange. It's 98 Rock. What's up? It's Battle. Yep, the pumpkin spice latte. We've got the release date, August 25th. And they're also going to have some new things along with new pumpkin. There's going to be pecan, banana bread, and apple cider drinks. Now, look, I know some people think that's way too early, but others have been waiting since last fall. I believe August is too soon for pumpkin spice. What are you thinking? Hit that talk back, Mike, while listening on the iHeartRadio app. This is also coming from a guy that's never had a pumpkin spice drink in his entire life.
1: 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Then Coach Gary Payton and the Boston Ball Hogs battle Nasir Core and the Detroit Amps in a must-win game for Boston. 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

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It is battle and another opportunity to win $1,000. 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

I absolutely hate it when people tell me they don't like my music taste. I mean, I don't like your face, but I didn't tell you anything. 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Bye-bye.

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Well, it feels good to hear that and Harvester of Sorrow for tonight's Mandatory Metallica the day after James Hetfield was a birthday boy yesterday. Can you believe it? What a badass. It's 63. 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

24 days, 3 weeks from Friday, friends. Mike D from, you don't even need me to say from who. Mike D drops his very first solo record. This has been a public service announcement from me, Klinger, and 98 Rock.

There is nothing wrong if you're like, hey, Klinger, my rock horns won't go down. They remain this way. Keep them that way. Cannot wait. October 10th is going to be badass, man. It's 98 Rock. 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

0: Well, I too will miss seeing Three Doors Down. They have been a staple, not just here in Florida. And for the longest time, and I feel this way about Seven Dust. I've seen them so many damn times in Florida, all over the state, several times here. Seven Dust, Three Doors Down. It just feels like they are a Florida band. We know they're not, but I will miss seeing some Three Doors, man. I've got Turn the Page. What version is Klinger playing next on 98 Rock?
1: 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The most competitive basketball league on earth is on CBS this Sunday. The two best teams go head-to-head as Coach Nancy Lieberman and Greg Monroe's Dallas Power take on the one-seed Chicago Triplets, led by Coach Dr. J and Captain Montrezl Harrell. Then Coach Gary Payton and the Boston Ball Hogs battle Nasir Core and the Detroit Amps in a must-win game for Boston. 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